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Hey, it's Angie Nash. Welcome to a short work week, but we still got a ton of stuff happening. 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
1: 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Justin! 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
1: Wheat's really following the headlines, particularly out of the Black Sea. Will there be peace? Will there not be peace? Will the grain flow out of the Black Sea or not? Soybeans got to have that underlying support of a strong Chinese buying that continues thus far, as well as a strong biofuel program. Doesn't mean they go straight up, but that kind of provides an underlying support. Corn, a little bit of nervousness ahead of the WASDE report. We saw that play out yesterday. Also, it's pretty tough to sustain rallies as a harvest is gaining momentum.
0: Arlen Suderman, StoneX. 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
5: A little bit of a change in our forecast pattern coming later today. I'm Chief Meteorologist Ryan Martin. Let's take a look at that forecast update. We've been watching a fairly significant weather system move out of the northern plains to start the week, moving through parts of Iowa, southern Wisconsin, northern Illinois last night, and even into early this morning. That front is moving towards us. I don't think it starts right away. Starting to see scattered showers move into northwest and southwest Indiana just near, just after midday. And then we'll continue to see those fill in through the rest of the state, through the rest of the afternoon, especially evening and overnight. Could see some strong to severe thunderstorm action in central and southern Indiana between midnight and sunrise to tomorrow morning. By the time we get to tomorrow evening, we're finally done. 1.25 inches of rain out of this. We should be dry for all of Friday, dry for most of Saturday. Scattered showers overnight, Saturday night into early Sunday. Then next week, 3 different chances of rain through the week. I'm Ryan Martin.
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2: Indiana farmland values hold steady, and it's not just about taking care of your equipment this harvest. You've got to take care of yourself. I'm Eric Pfeiffer. This is Hoosier Ag Today. Indiana farmland values are holding steady this year, but what does the long-term outlook look like?
3: We think of land as the residual claimant to whatever happens in the ag sector. So when things are going really well, land really benefits.
2: Todd Keithy is the Schrader Endowed Chair in Farmland Economics at Purdue and author of the Purdue Farmland Values and Cash Rent Survey just released. He explains why they track farmland values so closely.
3: It's essentially 82% of the assets. So for every dollar of assets that a farmer owns, we expect about 82 cents of that to be in cash rent, 82-83%.
2: Statewide, top quality Indiana farmland averaged $14,909 per acre in 2026, a slight increase, while average quality land was a little over $12,000, down about 1%. Poor quality land fell 3.1% to just under $9,500, but regional results varied considerably. Purdue Center for Commercial Agriculture Director Michael Langemeyer joins Keithy for a conversation about the survey as they discuss what their expectations are for 2027 values.
4: If things move and 3% down or 3% up, that's pretty stable. I think that's probably where we're going to stay here for the foreseeable future. I don't see those drivers either popping up substantially or popping down substantially.
3: I would be really surprised by any movement up or down by more than 3% at the state level. Honestly, I could convince myself that positive is more likely than negative, or negative is more likely than positive. I think it's really, like, I know it's cliche to say, like a coin flip.
2: For more information, find this story on HoosierAgToday.com, and you can find the full video there from the Purdue Center for Commercial Ag.
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0: 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Talk to a family member. Talk to a friend. Talk to a clergy. Talk to someone.
1: Asking for help isn't a sign of weakness. It's part of taking care of the farm, the family, and yourself. I'm Greg Allen.
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6: All right, we're here. We got somebody that found a diamond. It's going to drive Lunchbox crazy. We also are going to get to the guy that memorizes our podcast, which is pretty awesome. We're going to do that. Tim Tebow coming up. This mom that got put on the child abuse registry, which I don't think she should be, but we'll talk about that. We got a big show. Glad everybody's here. Let's get started now.

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6: 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You can find his Instagram at Reed Yarberry. Scuba Steve, executive producer. Ray Mundo, head of production. I'm Bobby Bones. My Instagram is Mr. Bobby Bones. Thank you for listening to the podcast.
1: Okay. That's amazing. Wow. I did see that, and that was awesome. I guess I just didn't know that was called credits.
2: Yeah, it's the credits at the end of the show.
1: I get it now. And yes, it was very impressive to watch.
2: And he does it exactly like I said.
1: The inflection is perfect.
2: He says, I listen to the podcast so much, I know how this ends.
3: Wow.
2: Kind of funny, huh?
1: Yeah.
2: Yeah. So shout out to him. Play voicemail number one, please.
7: Calling to see if Lunchbox had heard the news about the grandfather who was at the crater of Diamond State Park in Arkansas and found a diamond like 37 minutes into his search. Yeah, 2.29 carat yellow diamond. So anyway, I just wanted to find out what Lunchbox thought about that.
8: I think it sucks. I think it's that he was only there 37 minutes. He found it. I mean, that's unbelievable. I don't know how that happens. And no, I hadn't heard it until right now. So thanks.
2: You didn't lose anything. Your irritation sounds like it would come from someone who had something taken from them. You went and did not find a diamond.
8: Correct.
2: He went and did find a diamond. You were not irritated until you were told of this and nothing was taken from you. So I don't understand your irritation.
8: Well, it's just that he got it so easily. It was like, oh, you know, I'm here for a minute and boom, I'm already rich. It's like, man, I dug and dug and dug in the heat. It was so hot. There was no shade. And I think I was digging wrong because I was digging deep. Like, I was digging big holes. And I think these people are surface level, just like brushing the dirt off things and finding it.
2: We used to go to that place in elementary school as a field trip. Once a year, we go and dig out. And you'd think the crater of Diamond State Park, which is where it is, would be like this cool cave and the ground would be moist.
3: The crater of diamonds.
2: Yeah, and now it's a big field. It sucked.
3: Did you know anyone to find, like, in any of those trips?
2: Nah. What we would do, though, on the vacation, to me, that was my vacation. That's funny how that popped into my head like that. Dang. Going on a field trip was like a vacation for me. We would go to the water and do the shaky.
8: Yeah.
2: Did you ever see people doing that?
8: Oh, yeah. They were doing it. They had their buckets and they had their little sifters.
3: Did you do that?
8: Yeah, I did it.
3: Okay.
8: Didn't find anything.
2: Man, the greatest bit ever would be if you actually did and you are just now admitting that you found a tube.
8: Trust me. I wish I could.
2: You'd be out of here?
8: I don't think I could have held on to it this long. But like, Abby would have run her big mouth. Oh, he really got one.
3: Every time I see these diamonds, though, they don't look like diamonds.
8: No, they don't.
2: At first, they don't. They look like dirty crystals.
3: Right. So I've always wondered, like, did Lunchbox really find one but thought it was just a rock?
1: And tossed it back?
8: No, I asked the rock experts. Well, I guess, I see what you're saying. Before I even went to the experts, correct. I was like, I thought they were real big, but they're really small.
2: Some of them, unless they're huge. Like, there's some bigger ones.
8: Yeah, but, I mean, that is still only that big. I mean, I was taking rocks that are, like, the size of my palm. Like, oh, this is it. They're like, no.
2: He's taking rocks you put around your garden. By the way, that was Matthew Easterday, who is reciting the credits of the show. And if you guys go to the podcast, you'll be able to hear that.

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1: We have a listener who's in the middle of planning a wedding, and they think that a lot of the stuff they're spending money on is a waste. 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The Bonehead Story of the Day is coming up. 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All right, back in a second.
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0: Hello, Bobby Bones. I'm getting married soon. My fiance and I have hit a disagreement over wedding favors. She wants to spend the money on personalized gifts for everyone, but I think wedding favors are a waste of money. I've been to plenty of weddings. I can't remember the last favor I kept. Are these dumb? Is it a waste of money? What can I do to convince her? Signed, a groom who doesn't want a favor. Okay, are they dumb? Yes. Are they a waste of money? Yep. Should you get them? Yep, if she wants them.
1: Yeah, if it's something she wants to do, then yeah.
0: Yeah. And maybe you can find a compromise and you're just like, I don't want any. And then you go, okay, let's just pick half. We can do half.
1: Half what? Half the people?
0: No, half the favors. Like if you're getting multiple things.
1: Oh, okay.
0: Yeah.
1: Okay. I thought you were like, let's just give it to our favorite people.
0: No.
2: That would be weird.
0: Well, you do that in like groomsmen and people in the wedding. You give them special gifts.
1: Oh, so for sure. But
0: here's what you do. What she says. What's it?
2: It's her day, right?
0: It's her day. If you can afford it. Now, I just want to preface it by saying don't do anything if you can't afford it. But let's just say it's in the budget and you just think this is a waste of money. Okay. But you've already allotted for it in the budget. Get them. And yes, they're stupid. That's all. They're stupid. What do you guys have for my wedding? And I got people like mugs and exactly nothing. And we spent a lot of money on it.
2: Yeah, nothing.
0: Well, your names were on the nice... Mm-hmm. Like, Tumblr things.
2: Uh-huh. We took those home with us?
1: Yep.
2: Oh, I do have mine. Yeah. That was nice.
1: And you got everybody Sonic at the end of the night.
0: Mm-hmm. Yeah, I don't really. That was just a favor from me.
2: That was nice.
0: But I'm saying favors are, they're pretty, it's not an investment. People aren't going to remember. I got you guys something really nice. I had to remind you I got it for you.
2: I know.
0: But I'm not hurt by that because I knew what we were getting into. Do it. Yep, it's dumb. Get the favors though, if you can afford them. At a later point when you want something, be like, "Hey, I did the favors."
1: Yeah, remember those wedding party favors?
0: Yeah. So I should be able to go on the golf trip.
2: Okay.
0: All right, close it up.

0: I will talk to Tim Tebow. I love this guy, and he's really trying to make a difference. He's got a new devotional out, and so even if you're not a Gator fan, which I don't mind the Gators. I'm not a Gator fan. I'm an Arkansas fan, but Tim Tebow, I love him. He's next. Get your Bobby Bones
1: on. Instagram teen accounts come with automatic protections that limit who can contact teens, the content they can see, and the time they spend on the app. Learn more about teen accounts and Instagram's ongoing work to protect teens online at Instagram.com/teen accounts.
2: A little bit of a change in our forecast pattern coming later today. I'm Chief Meteorologist Ryan Martin. Let's take a look at that forecast update. We've been watching a fairly significant weather system move out of the northern plains to start the week, moving through parts of Iowa, southern Wisconsin, northern Illinois last night, and even into early this morning. That front is moving towards us. I don't think it starts right away. Starting to see scattered showers move into northwest and southwest Indiana just after midday. And then we'll continue to see those fill in through the rest of the state, through the rest of the afternoon, especially evening and overnight. Could see some strong to severe thunderstorm action in central and southern Indiana between midnight and sunrise tomorrow morning. By the time we get to tomorrow evening, we're finally done. 1 to 1.5 inches of rain out of this. We should be dry for all of Friday, dry for most of Saturday. Scattered showers overnight, Saturday night into early Sunday. Then next week, 3 different chances of rain through the week. I'm Ryan Martin.
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3: I love Tim Tebow. I've spent a little time with him over the years. He is always so kind. He's always so attentive. I was never a Florida Gators fan. Shout out Florida fans out there that they're listening to this. I'm an Arkansas guy, but I don't hate Florida at all. But Tim Tebow came over and he's got a new book called 40 Days to Look Again. It's a devotional. It comes out September 29th. And we talk sports and religion, and he's working against human trafficking. And so I just love him. So here he is, Tim Tebow.
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3: If you could just beat one team the rest of your life, what team would you beat?
5: I'm obviously going to go to college because that's just the rivalries are just different.
3: If you could beat one team the rest of your life and you get to beat them every time, what team do you beat?
5: Because we were pretty good and they were so good. You know, the, one of them that comes to mind is Alabama. But because I love the passion and tradition and the history behind it, I couldn't do them. I would have to pick either either Georgia or
3: FSU. We can't
5: FSU.
3: Do either. I can't let you.
6: It's hard. For me growing up, FSU was the disdain. My dad growing up before me, it was Georgia.
3: This is you. You get to beat one team.
6: No, we're winning our state. It's FSU. We're winning our state.
3: There you have it, state Tallahassee. Champs. There you have it, Tallahassee. You heard it. You heard it loud and clear.
5: I remember my my first start at the University of Florida. We played not a very good team, and we won. And I think it went 13 for 17 for a little over 300 yards, touchdowns, and some more rushing yards and touchdowns. And the game went good. Got pulled right after halftime. We were winning. And the next morning, I was the first one into the office. And there was one offensive coach that beat me in there. And I walk in. And most of the time, I'm pretty happy and try to be joy-filled and walk in. And he looks at me and goes, "Why are you smiling?" And sometimes a question asked shouldn't be a question answered, you know, as you don't say anything. He said, "Sit down." And he has four plays pulled up on the monitor, and he hits play and he fast forwards and rewinds it dozens of times. Hits the next one, fast forward, rewinds it, third play, fourth play. All four were my only four incompletions. And we've watched them each a dozen times. And he puts the remote down and he looks at me and said, "You could listen to everything that they're saying on TV, listen to ESPN and what all the people are saying. And if you do, you will have no chance of ever being your best. If you're just willing to listen to the hype and the praise, the only chance you'll have of ever being your best is if you're willing to look at your suck."
3: How did you feel about that?
5: Oh, everything in my flesh wanted to be like, "Dude, you just sound bitter. You sound like a mean, grumpy old coach." But he taught me such a valuable lesson that I'm so grateful for. And throughout that time, we actually got really, really close. And sometimes because of those hard conversations, and I was so grateful for it because he taught me such a valuable lesson. If I want to be my best and our team wants to be our best, it's not going to come because you just look at highlights. It's going to come because you're willing to study the disappointments. And that's very hard to look at. It's very hard to study those things and be willing to look at it so that you wouldn't repeat it. And I remember him going over and say, "You do this against, you know, Georgia, Ohio State, or this team, or Tennessee." Well, we'd still probably beat Tennessee, but the other ones, we were going to lose, you know? And there's a lot in me that my flesh and my pride didn't want to hear that. But when I would humble myself and actually try to be a listener, he was actually telling me incredibly good advice. And I still remember that to this day. It's such a, I think, a hard lesson too, but it's just shots at your pride.
7: Check.
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0: If you know anything about Tim Tebow, he is a devout Christian, extremely. And we were talking about why he feels God has called him to fight against child trafficking. And we talk about football a little bit here. But here is more of my talk with Tim Tebow. Bobby
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2: Getting into the fight against human trafficking and then child exploitation, it's just been honestly something that I believe that God has called and created me for this fight. And I've just screwed up so many things in my life. This is one that I genuinely feel like he has called me into. And it's one of the greatest fights of my life. And it's the worst evil in the world, in my opinion. You have more than 50 million people that are trapped in human trafficking. It's more people that are in slavery than ever before in human history. And then, you know, sometimes people ask, but what about here in the States? Like, we got to be doing better, right?
0: That would be my question. How prevalent is it here?
2: We are third worst in the world. China, Russia, U.S., and so there, I love our country so much, and we have been blessed, and we are blessing to so many around the world. But in this fight, yes, I believe that we are failing and we have to do better.
0: Why isn't this a bigger story?
2: It's just so many different things. It becomes very messy and muddy. It's not necessarily like just, you know, selling drugs. No, it's so complicated and very unique. It's very messy. And then I would say another reason would because it's naturally makes us very uncomfortable. And it's one of the first responses we get from quite a few places is, no, don't tell me. I don't want to know because it reminds me of my kids. It makes me uncomfortable. And I feel like I used to be a little more patient with that. And sometimes I don't think I do a good job of being patient because you see a lot of harm taking place to a whole bunch of women and boys and girls. And you're like, no, we have to be willing to be uncomfortable because what they're going through is actually hell on earth, in my opinion. And we're saying we're not willing to be comfortable because we're not willing to even talk about this, to strategize, to even be aware of this. And it makes us that uncomfortable. And I'm not trying to say that has to be everybody's fight. But until we make it enough people's fight, no, you're going to have the suffering of so many boys and girls.
0: Why aren't you a football coach?
2: This is so much more important and meaningful. And I've been invited in some cool offers and that, but man, and I love the game. You know, I love the game.
0: You still love football?
2: Of course I love football. I love it. It's awesome. But man, if I'm being honest, and I really do love it, but you're literally taking a fake pigskin and putting inside a rectangle inside another rectangle while 11 dudes chase you around. Like, and I love the game. And I still love getting to, you know, be a part of it with SEC Nation and ESPN and part of that. But the rest of the week, man, I want to be able to care for our

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2: Tell me something good.
3: A New Jersey police chief is being hailed as a hero for saving an 11-year-old girl from drowning, but while this police chief was on vacation in Florida. So Riverdale Police Chief Charles Quant spotted the girl, saw her in the water, but she was unresponsive, kind of floating. And so he just jumps in, grabs her, pulls her in, starts going CPR. The girl was breathing on her own by the time the emergency crews arrived. But again, he saw her and then just jumped in and did it.
4: Amazing.
3: I mean, yeah, there's a lot of people everywhere. You got some decisions to make. One, because, again, he's a first responder. Mm-hmm. He probably is able to make those decisions quicker and evaluate the situation. But I think I would be like, does anybody see that girl? Who's where the man?
4: Somebody help.
3: And by that time, all that happens, who knows what's...
4: Yeah.
3: But he just jumped in and pulled her out and gave her CPR.
5: So, yeah, I don't think as a first responder, you can't hesitate.
3: Or you'd be a third responder.
4: But what about on vacation, though? I feel like there's a little hesitation there.
3: But it's natural. You're in it, you're in it. That's from NJ.com. So Charles Quant, great job. Glad you're out doing your job, even when it's not time to do your job. That is what it's all about.
0: That was Tell Me Something Good.

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1: Story of the day.
2: This story comes to us from Oregon. A man broke into a business and started stealing some tools, but what he didn't know is someone was working in the back room, came out, pop, pop, shot him twice.
3: Whoa.
2: Now the burglar is suing him for $10 million.
4: Wow.
5: Under what grounds? Shooting me? Shooting me while I was stealing stuff?
2: Yeah, he's just saying he did it without warning.
3: Oh, you got to give him a warning.
4: I'm going to shoot you.
5: Did he warn him he was going to rob him? the only reason that I could see that he would even have a chance to win this is if he were retreating and the guy still shot him.
4: Oh, yeah. And shot him in the back.
5: Yep.
2: But the guy was trying to steal a drill and some pliers and wire cutters.
5: Mm. What you guys didn't see is Lunchbox doing all the tools with his hands as he was explaining they were. Oh, man. Don't be stealing. You got shot because you're robbing. That's and who knows if you had a gun on you. Okay, that's bad. Okay, there you go.
2: I'm Lunchbox. That's your bonehead story of the day.
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5: Clemson football, Amy, is really, really, really struggling. Do you know why this?
4: Because you put a curse.
5: Yeah. So,
4: and the curse was how long ago?
5: Well, I'm glad you asked because I have all the data.
3: Yes.
5: So Dabo Swinney, the head coach of Clemson, was going to come on the show and he stood us up. Did not come on the show. So I took the wind chimes and cursed the team. Not the fans. I love Clemson fans. Everybody in South Carolina, shout out to you guys. I love you. It wasn't about you. It was about Dabo. And so he put the curse on Clemson football. Now, I bring this up because they got crushed this past weekend by LSU. Mm-hmm. Like 51-10, 53-10.
3: Crushed, Amy.
5: 53-10. It was over at halftime. And so I feel bad for the Clemson fans that I had to do that to them. Because they're saying things like, oh, the coach didn't embrace the new rules, the portal, NIL. No, it's the curse. Because here we go. On September 21st, 2022, the curse of Clemson was placed.
4: It was that long ago?
5: Mm-hmm.
2: Wow.
4: Oh, my.
5: It came after we were completely stood up by Dabo Swinney. I then placed the official curse, declaring the team would not win consistently again until Dabo came on the show. Then we'd lift the curse. Before the curse, Clemson was 150-36, a winning percentage of 806. And playing in a big conference like that, your winning percentage should be at least like 700, even if you're not winning the conference because you have other non-conference games you can sprinkle in there. After the curse, 33-18, a winning percentage of just over 600. Like just over, since the curse, a winning percentage drop of 16 points. Mm. So it's been rough. National championships before the curse, 2. National championships after the curse, 0.
3: That's easy.
4: So is there a solution that he
3: Absolutely.
4: Comes on the show?
3: Very simple.
5: I will drop the curse if Dabo comes in as a guest on this show.

0: I will not drop it until then. And they've been not a good team. And every year they're ranked in the top 25. And
1: and that goes away really quick.
0: They play in a weak conference. They'll end up winning some more games. But I want to say, Clemson, fans, administration, assistant coaches, I'm rooting for you. My heart goes out to you.
1: Amy, this coach has an open invitation to come on and just lift that curse.
2: I get that. Now, I mean, but that's a lot of pressure to come on and then, like, we have to see what happens.
0: No, the curse will be lifted.
2: So
0: that's why they're losing.
2: So what are the odds he'll come on?
0: None.
2: None, okay.
0: Because he doesn't want to admit it's the curse as to why they're losing.
1: Amy, and every year that team is ranked high. They're like, oh, this is going to be, they're going to have a better year this year.
0: Yep.
1: And then nothing.
0: And they had a really bad week one. Bones. Okay, let's play Cole Swindell, single Saturday night.

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2: So I have put my name on another building, and I think it's funny, but we'll talk about that in a second, meaning I paid money for it. So we'll do that. Also, this mom that was placed on the child abuse registry, we talked about the story because her kid was out walking. I think justice for her. But I'm going to tell you the story and see if you guys feel the same way that I do. We've done this story where the cops pick up the kid. It's like, yeah, you can't have a five-year-old walking on the street. But man, the more the information comes out, the more I kind of am on her side. We will get to that coming up as well. And also, we'll talk about my baby's first screen time. Baby Billy's first screen time. All that on the way. 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
6: From Fort Wayne and Adams News, it's Wednesday, September 9th. Here's what's happening. City Council yesterday discussing the future of data centers. A new proposal would pause any new projects while working to understand the impacts of data centers. It would not apply, though, to the Google data center in Fort Wayne. A proposed 74-home residential development in southeast Fort Wayne, Victory Gardens, is now one step closer to reality. City Council last night approving $1 million in legacy funding. And yesterday, a third round of funding from the opioid settlement announced by Mayor Tucker. Those go to local groups helping to fight substance abuse and addiction. 14 nonprofits getting funds through this round. You can see those recipients in this story on US933FM.com, where news is brought to you by Auto Credit USA. 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A quick look at area roadways. In decent shape at the moment, no major crashes or backups. But do be aware there is ongoing work on 469. We see it back up pretty much every morning as a result, headed northbound just before Stellhorn. 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They're at the corner of Stellhorn and Maplecrest. Head to yesautomotive.com to see their current specials or give them a call, 260-755-2008.
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1: From the National Weather Service, in the 60s, it's still pretty humid this morning. Clouds and some showers possible late morning and afternoon. Showers possible early tomorrow, and we'll get a break from the humidity. Tomorrow's high around 80 with clouds moving out, and Friday is looking great. Sunny, dry, and a high of 80. Temperatures and humidity going back up, though, for the weekend.
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0: So there was a criminal charge. She was put on the state's child abuse list because her 5-year-old son was stopped by security as he was walking by himself. And so they said that was child abuse because she was allowing him to walk. That was the story we got then. There's some other details that have trickled, and I just wanted to talk about this to see really how you felt. Because a little bit, I feel slightly different about this now.
1: Okay.
0: Number one, a 5-year-old son was stopped by security while walking alone through their gated community. Now, does that at all affect, because there's not going to be cars flying down the road in a gated community. It's like a small neighborhood.
1: Mm-hmm.
0: Does that change your mind at all? Or maybe not change it.
1: Even cars within the gated community can be driving.
2: Oh, come on.
0: But they're not highways. It's not a highway. Yeah. In a gated community,
1: sure.
0: You're going slower.
1: Yeah.
0: There are way more houses.
1: It does help.
0: Okay. Not saying your mind should be changed yet. I'm going to keep going here. Carrie Ann Parkinson said her son Sam had been walking along a familiar neighborhood path that he often walks past a pond to collect goose feathers, which is something he did a lot. That's when a security guard saw him, encountered him, and brought him home. Police and Child Protective Services became involved. She was 8 months pregnant at the time, and she was sentenced to 6 months in jail, and that was suspended. As she was convicted of, contributed to the delinquency of a minor, first-degree misdemeanor, and also placed on the Virginia's Child Abuse and Neglect Central Registry for 7 years.
2: Oh,
0: that's from the New York Post.
1: Yikes. So here's something I didn't think of the first time. Like, the neighborhood I grew up in was very safe. It wasn't gated, but it was far out. And I walked to my neighbor's house. My friend Jill lived probably about 6 houses down, but I was walking down like the main street. But we would walk back and forth all the time, and we were easily doing it at 5.
0: I mean, I was riding my bike to school at 7 on busy roads. And I know 7 is different than 5.
3: Yeah. In a very small town.
0: But this is a gated community. And also, it was on a trail, and he did it a lot.
1: This is...
0: 5 is young. I'm not saying... This is just my opinion. I have a 5-month-old. But also, I grew up in a rural community where people kind of looked out. I don't think she should be put on a list. I think it's a learning lesson. Hey, you can't do that. But for all the humiliation and, hey, you're a bad mom, and the words child abuse comes up, if there are no other strikes against her for anything regarding any sort of child abuse or neglect, I think you just go, hey, we can't do this, and move on with life.
1: And I hate the stress that she is enduring right now while carrying another baby.
0: She was 8 months pregnant at the time.
2: The baby's born now.
1: Okay, good.
0: Hey, even more stress with the newborn, though.
3: Right? Yeah. You know what that's like.
0: I'll tell you what that's like. It ain't easy. And the kid, again, had done this a lot because that was his thing, to go near the pond and collect goose feathers.
3: You're right, though. Okay. I think a slap in the wrist is okay. Just a warning of like, hey, you can't do this. But because five years old is still young. I feel like
0: no one's arguing with you. I agree with
3: you.
0: Yeah.
3: 5-year-old to me is you still need to be in the eye view. Like, you can't just let someone roam around any park, anything, unless you can see them. That's my rule.
0: I respect that. And okay. But to be on a child abuse list,
3: terrible.
0: Especially if it's the first time where something like this has happened. Now, if the kid got hit by a car, or the kid drowned in the pond, or then, okay, you're on the child abuse list because something bad ended up happening from your neglect.
3: Yeah.
0: Lunchbox.
2: It's not neglect, guys. I mean, I maybe I'm the only sane one in this room.
0: What are you talking about? I'm saying it's not neglect.
1: We're on the same page.
0: You can't just declare you feel that way when we've also said the same thing.
2: No. Eddie said a slap on the wrist. There should be nothing. There should have been nothing. Well, this is the security guard.
0: There's a law, though, that you can't have a 5-year-old by itself out.
2: Why?
0: Okay, but now you're just questioning laws.
2: No, that's what I'm saying. It's ridiculous that this lady is getting in any trouble whatsoever. If a 5-year-old wants to go for a walk or ride their bike, I do not understand what the problem is.
0: I think it's how far he was from his house.
2: Especially that it's in a gated community, even more ridiculous. I mean, wow.
1: How old was Lunchbox's kid when he walked home from a sleepover?
2: He was 6.
3: 6?
1: Yeah. Okay.
3: That's why he's arguing.
0: But I'm so irritated at Lunchbox. Yells, I'm the only one. When Amy and I feel the exact same way, and we just said that.
1: He's like, y'all are insane.
3: So let me ask you this.
2: But I don't even need a warning.
3: Let me ask you this. So if your kid's at school in kindergarten, 5 years old, is it okay that they go wander around the school unsupervised at all?
1: What?
2: Well, I mean, what?
1: Yeah.
3: No.
1: Yeah.
3: It's not 5-year-old.
1: You can go to the bathroom?
3: A teacher is always watching a 5-year-old.
0: I don't have good 5-year-old vision.
1: I just remember
0: me.
3: You can't go back to when we were kids, Amy. That was different.

0: That's not different.
1: But that's true. It is different because there are more rules and there's more cameras. Right. There's more people looking to make sure kids aren't abducted. So is it, are people different wholly?
2: No.
1: But what's different is that you can now be seen all the time by everybody.
2: Yes.
1: And there are rules to protect people. That's why you wear seatbelts. That's why you can't let five-year-olds just generally go walk to the store across the highway. Because then what's the difference? Five-year-old, okay, you can walk in the gated community all alone, or you can go walk. You can't if cars can go over 60 miles an hour. Then you got to put it in sub-rules.
3: I mean, and also, like, kids age differently. You know, there's, now we're talking five-year-olds, that's too young, but as they start to age, like, Bobby, you had to grow up a lot faster.
1: I had a mustache and a job.
3: A lot of us, like, there are some kids that have to take on way more responsibility at a younger age. So I don't know if universally, even though there's nuance with how people develop, like, does there need to be an age? Because remember that was that mom in Georgia that got arrested because her kids were walking to the gas station?
2: Yeah, that's on the side
3: by themselves,
2: of the road.
3: And they were, I felt like they were old enough to be doing that. Like, that story really got to me. Like, this just seems like a little out of hand.
1: And I think why is because they will do worst case scenario.
3: Okay.
1: Meaning, yeah, if you're going to make a law, you need to make sure people are protected fully. So you can't have a kid walking down the busy streets of Atlanta at 5 years old.
3: Right.
1: That law was probably made for that, to keep kids off busy highways. But then you have to, I don't feel like she should be in trouble if she's if she has no history of this. And then all the circumstances here. That's crazy that she's on some list. Again, I'm going from limited knowledge here, just from reading the story a couple times. It's crazy she's on a child abuse. Those words, child abuse, for a kid just being a kid.
3: And it could impact her for the rest of her
1: life.
3: Yes,
2: for sure.
1: For a kid just being a kid.
2: Yeah.
1: I guess I'm the only one that's sane here when you guys think the kid should be put in jail too.
2: No.
1: I'm the only sane one.
3: Yeah.
1: We just start declaring things. Okay, but I hope if everything is as I seem to think it is, justice for Carrie Ann Parkinson and her son, who now his mom is on a child abuse list and he can't even go to the pond anymore. Mm-hmm. So kind of fires me up a little bit.
3: Mm-hmm. Get your Bobby Bones
1: on. Let's play Ella Langley. Here is Be Her.

0: All right, so I put my name on something at the football facility, and I only did it because I thought it was funny. And then also later on, are we going to get a lie detector in here in the studio? I think we're going to do some live lie detecting with somebody who does that as a career. So we'll talk about that. We do have an anonymous spill the tea coming up as well, where someone wants to tell someone else's secret. All that on the way. Bobby Bones. Hey, it's Bobby Bones. 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

0: enough time to raise money, really, and because you need a bunch of money to get players now. So I helped with that, and I now have my name on a building at the University of Arkansas.
1: On a building?
0: Well, sort of. So
1: that's, what is it?
0: Well,
1: what's the building?
0: I'm always looking to help out. If there's one thing I love, it's Arkansas sports.
1: Okay.
0: It's family, Arkansas sports, favorite things, top number one tier, A+. And so, but speaking of family, my brother-in-law is the head softball coach at Tulsa. And so I bought the left field, the outfield, just that they'd have some money. I put my name out there and I'm donating to the hospital with every home run. Yeah. And it was a significant amount of money, but that's what you do for family.
1: Yes.
0: What I believe is the folks over at my beloved University of Arkansas saw me spending money there and said, hey, would you like to put your name on something with us?
1: Yeah.
0: And do I care about the name thing? Not so much. But if you want money, I love you. You can have some money. And of course, I'd like to put my name on something. So I'll give you three guesses.
1: No, I don't want to guess because I don't like what's in my mind.
0: What do you have? What?
1: Like the men's room.
0: Okay, but you're on the right track. Yeah. In that, yes. I only did it because I thought it was hilarious.
1: Well, you would think that's hilarious.
0: Yes, I did.
1: Like, you know, bones bathroom.
0: Yeah. So your mind is in the right place.
1: Okay.
0: Because they said...
1: It's a porta potty?
0: No.
2: Oh, that's funny.
0: I don't want something where people poop. So it's not a bathroom at all.
1: Well, you have a fee in there. Okay, so no bathroom. Oh, concessions.
0: Okay, also funny, you're close-ish because it is in the football stadium. What my name will be on is in the football stadium, just like the concession stand.
1: Is it? Okay, so it's not bathroom, it's not concessions. What else is in the stadium? Like, is it like a section? Do they name sections or suites?
0: No, they might, but this wasn't that. Mm. I thought it was funny because of mine. Again, everything's a bit to me.
1: Bones. Is it another boneyard?
0: Okay. Bones. Go with bones.
2: She's getting close.
0: Well, yeah, she kind of got close from the beginning.
1: Okay, bones.
0: What would be funny if my last name is Bones for me to have...
1: A boneyard. I know. Sorry, I'm just...
3: Oh, gosh.
0: I did the boneyard.
1: Oh, like a medic clinic.
0: Okay, you're almost there.
1: Where if an athlete gets hurt, then they go to the bone doctor.
0: Okay,
2: you're so close.
0: You're there.
1: Okay.
0: You did good on this one.
1: Well, hold on. I'm trying to figure out. Let me... What are they called? Like the EMT... What are they called?
0: So...
1: Medic...
0: I can just tell you what it is.
1: No.
0: So... If a player gets hurt and they have to go to the x-ray room, it's the Bobby Bones x-ray room where they have all the equipment in the football stadium.
1: Cool.
2: So Amy, I think we give it to you. That was good.
0: You were good.
1: Okay.
0: The Bobby Bones x-ray room at the football stadium.
1: Okay.
0: So anytime a player goes in.
1: So it's inside like the locker room dugout area or not dugout, but hold on. What's it called? Tunnel. Like you go in the tunnel and it's in the locker room area. Okay.
2: So, hey, and then tell her what you just found out too.
0: Oh, I thought I almost don't want to say this because I don't want them asking for more money because I give them a ton.
2: Yeah, good point.
0: But I thought, I'll tell you how much I'll write it down. It was just, it was only this much.
1: Is this for the x-ray room?
0: Yeah, for the x-ray room.
1: Okay.
0: So I did that and my name's on it.
1: I love how now I'm like, okay.
2: I know, right? Before I was like, what?
1: A couple years ago, I would have been like, what in the world? But you've bought enough things where I'm like, all right.
0: And also, this wasn't even about my name being on that because no one's really going to see that unless you're back there. I just thought it was funny. And
1: they need a sponsor.
0: And I'm so in to trying to make that program successful.
1: You're basically...
0: Because I do give a bunch more money in a bunch of ways. And then they said, hey, you can... we'll put your name on it. And there's a plaque. Whatever you want on the plaque, we'll write.
3: Oh, boy.
0: So I can tell you what I wrote.
1: Okay.
0: It's nothing stupid. It says... The Bobby Bones x-ray room was named by media mogul Bobby Bones.
1: You put that? You put media mogul?
2: I like it.
0: And since his fake last name is Bones, he felt the need to put his name on the room that examines bones. Bobby wholly loves his family and the Arkansas Razorbacks. And almost nothing else matters in life. Woo pig. So that goes up there.
2: That's not bad. That's great.
3: Yeah. So I got a question. If they get hurt on the field and the announcers have to say they went to the Bobby Bones x-ray room?
0: I don't know.
3: That would be awesome.
0: I'm not going to hold them to that.
3: Oh, man.
0: If maybe the local announcers on the radio.
1: Do cameras ever go back there?
0: Not really.
2: Or at least the sideline reporter.
3: Yeah, the sideline reporter. Yeah. Oh, they went into the Bobby Bones x-ray room.
0: We're at the Bobby Bones x-ray room checking out. So, yeah, that's why I got my name on there.
1: Cool.
0: So I got an outfield. I got an x-ray room.
2: Dang, man, you're really doing it.
0: Oh, and what Eddie was saying was I thought it was just for 1 year. It's for the life of the building.
1: Oh, forever?
0: Well, Till they tear it down and do another one.
2: That's pretty good, huh, Amy?
1: Yeah.
0: Hey, what a deal, huh?
1: That does sound like

0: tell me something good.
1: A bus driver in the right place at the right time. Not once, but twice. What he did to help two kids is amazing. Lunchbox has this story next in our segment called Tell Me Something Good.
2: Come on now.
3: Bobby Bones.
1: The wait is over. 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
2: Tell me something good.
3: Omari Frederick is a city bus driver in Macon, Georgia, driving the bus. And he's driving. And he's like, wait a minute. Is that a one-year-old on the sidewalk in a diaper with no adult? So he pulls over the bus. Wasn't a bus stop, but he just pulled over. Brought the one-year-old on board, called dispatch, said, hey, I found this one-year-old wandering the streets. They sent police. He had snuck out of the house.
4: Oh, man, one.
3: Yeah. And what's crazy is a couple months ago, he found another toddler wandering out in the fog and was going out in the street.
4: Okay.
3: And he had parked his bus to block traffic.
4: I love this guy. I'm glad it happened. But if this happens one more time, I start to go, what's happening here?
5: Who's the common denominator?
4: Yeah, what's happening here?
6: Right.
4: But also, he is out driving a lot of roads, seeing a lot of things.
3: Uh-huh. Yeah, he's been driving the bus since 2011. Yeah. He is a toddler saver.
4: Hero. Unless it happens a third time, then we investigate. Time one, time two, hero, no doubt. That's what it's all about.
0: That was Tell Me Something Good.

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2: How do plants get drunk?
6: Okay, how?
2: Root beer.
6: Oh,
8: that's good.
6: My answer wasn't as good.
2: What was yours?
7: That was the Morning Corny.
6: I'm stupid. They never know when to leave the bar.
8: That's pretty good.
6: I naturally go into Thursday, though, and to investigate a corny with all of them now. So, yeah, that's a pretty good one. Okay, number one songs. Let's see. The number one hip-hop song is from Shakira and Burna Boy. Die. Did I say it, guys?
9: Die,
6: Shakira back. Number one pop song, Ariana Grande, Hate That I Made You Love Me.
2: What? This does not sound good to me.
8: Wow.
2: Am I getting old?
8: You just heard a little clip.
6: We had 3 seconds of that.
7: What?
8: You already hated it?
2: Yeah. I'm calling a hater. The hook, the clip's supposed to be like the best part.
6: You let it go for 3 seconds.
2: I mean, were you feeling it?
6: It was 3 seconds. I didn't have to. I know the song.
2: Oh, really?
6: Yeah.
2: Hmm.
6: I have a 12-year younger wife, so a lot of this stuff still gets played in the house.
2: Yeah.
6: Top country songs. Number 3, Stella Lefty, Boss.

0: That song's awesome.
1: Yeah.
2: Yes,
1: I like that one.
0: Unneeded, unwarranted hate.
1: Yeah, she
0: and
1: does.
0: I've been pro Stella Lefty from the beginning. The narrative about her is completely false and wrong, but in the end, that's just the jam.
2: It's awesome.
0: You can't have a song that's bad and make it good. It's just a good song. Number two, Luke Combs. This song's also really good.
1: This is a jam.
0: Yeah, Be By You.
3: I hope I ain't coming on too strong. Just wanna hold you close, baby. Kinda looks like you do too.
1: So is this gonna be a week where all three country songs are actually really good?
0: The number one song,
2: come on, baby,
0: from Taylor Swift. That's not the Taylor song. I just played the Ariana Grande song again.
1: I was like, wait a second.
2: And he's like, I like this.
1: I know. I knew right away something was off.
0: Taylor Swift, I Knew It, I Knew You.

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1: We did a special up on the Bobby Bones Show podcast feed about the last 3 years of the pallet where we all put money in. Lunchbox went and picked up this pallet of returned goods, and then we were going to sell them. And it got very dramatic over years and years, and there were fights. And so we put it all as one special. So a lot of listeners had things to say here.
2: I'm on my second time listening to the pallet show. It is the funniest thing that has ever happened on this show. It has brought so much content, so many laughs. It's like the gift that keeps on giving. Love the show.
1: Thank you. He listened twice.
3: That's crazy.
4: Yep.
1: The next one.
5: I just listened to the Pallet Saga, and justice for Lunchbox. He put way more work into it than anyone else on the show, and I understand. I got frustrated for him, especially when everyone was saying they would sell things if they could keep 100% of the profit. That's not a team player. You guys all went in on this together. Anywho, justice for Lunchbox.
1: There you go.
4: Thank you. That's what I was screaming for years.
3: What's the justice, though? It was nothing. His idea.
1: It was the one good. Dude, I had 74 that were not that, but I found the one good one. I just wanted to put a little shine on him.
3: Okay.
1: That's all. Justice for Lunchbox.
4: I needed some justice because you guys were railroading me into being a bad person for that.
1: Nobody said bad person, bad businessman.
4: Yeah, that's what you guys were saying, but I made partner. You like 50% profit.
1: Yeah, difference. You can hear it. 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It's a whole The Pallet special put together by Abby. She did a great job with it.
3: Good job, Abby.
1: Lived through by all of us. 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Golly. 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
1: From Fort Wayne and Adams News, it's Wednesday, September 9th. Here's what's happening. City Council yesterday discussing the future of data centers. A new proposal would pause any new projects while working to understand the impacts of data centers. It would not apply, though, to the Google data center in Fort Wayne. A proposed 74-home residential development in southeast Fort Wayne, Victory Gardens, is now one step closer to reality. City Council last night approving $1 million in legacy funding. And yesterday, a third round of funding from the opioid settlement announced by Mayor Tucker. Those go to local groups helping to fight substance abuse and addiction. 14 nonprofits getting funds through this round. You can see those recipients in this story on US933FM.com. 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A quick check on area roadways. You are seeing some slow traffic southbound 69 just before Union Chapel. A crash in that area has things very slow on the southbound side. Try to avoid that if you can. Again, 69 south, close to Union Chapel. 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
1: From the National Weather Service, in the 60s, it's still pretty humid this morning. Clouds and some showers possible late morning and afternoon. Showers possible early tomorrow, and we'll get a break from the humidity. Tomorrow's high around 80 with clouds moving out, and Friday is looking great. Sunny, dry, and a high of 80. Temperatures and humidity going back up, though, for the weekend.
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8: Scuba Steve, what is the latest on us getting a lie detector? I know before vacation we had inquired because we wanted to see if Lunchbox sent the pizzas to Amy's house secretly that made Amy move because she thought a stalker was stalking her.
9: Yes, yeah. So I'm working with a guy at Complete Truth Polygraph Services for next week, because this week is a crazy week with stuff going on.
8: Wow, we actually may have one coming in.
9: Coming through, yeah.
10: That's legit.
9: And he looks legit, too. Like, he's like standing behind an American flag, and he's in a suit.
8: Okay. I want to be on it, too. I think
10: we're all going to be on it.
8: Yeah,
10: right?
8: Yeah. I want to make sure.
9: Well, I think we did a test to make sure that everything's legit.
8: Yeah. Okay. So
11: I don't understand what we're doing here.
10: You know what we're doing.
8: So we're going to bring in a lie detector because Amy was sent pizzas over and over again. She never knew who it was. She started to feel like somebody was stalking her. And so they were like, we don't feel safe. We're moving. We have a theory. It's Lunchbox who did it, and he's never admitted it. So we're going to put him on the lie detector test. The real one.
10: Finally.
8: And he does not like the idea that this is happening.
11: No, I don't like it at all. I don't really understand why I'm being...
8: I'm going to be on it too, though.
11: I'm being framed.
8: No. We're not saying you did it. We're just going to ask you if you did it.
11: Yeah, but I mean, like, I don't understand why if my word is like oak.
8: It's not.
10: Come on, dude. We're used to you lying.
11: No.
8: I don't think anybody's word like oak around here. But I'll be on it, too, and we'll ask different questions for everybody. I'll just ask you guys some questions.
10: Perfect. Yeah, dude. He's not targeting you. We're all going to be on it.
8: Yeah.
10: It can be
11: so
10: any of us.
11: Eddie's up for maybe being sent the pizzas?
10: I'm on the line, sure.
8: He's up for sending the pizzas, and I'm going to ask him some other stuff, too.
11: Okay, is Amy on it? Did she send it herself?
8: Yeah.
10: What kind of other stuff?
8: Yeah. Hey, here's the thing. Everybody's going to be asked about the pizzas. I might ask a few other questions to you guys as well.
11: See, I don't like that.
10: Yeah, I don't like that
11: either. See, here we go. Now we're starting to go off topic.
12: Like, well, do we like our job?
8: It could be any of that.
11: Oh, Amy.
10: Whoa, Amy, do not put that in his head.
12: Well, why are you scared to answer that?
10: Well, you know, just scared of anything at this point.
8: If you said no, I'd be like, I get it. I mean, I do, but I get it. So maybe next week, maybe the week after?
9: Yeah, I'm aiming for Tuesday next week, Tuesday or Wednesday.
8: Love that.

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4: I'm John Perlick, Director of Public Information for Mayor Sharon Tucker's office. Approvals have been granted for the Oxford Streetscape Reconstruction Project. The investment will total $3.4 million. Work is set to begin this fall with scheduled completion in the summer of 2027. Improvements will include new curb, gutter, sidewalk, and pavement from Lafayette to Oliver Streets, covering 9 blocks. There will also be new ornamental lighting, ADA ramps, and restoration work. The project is part of the Community Development Division's Southeast Strategy that was adopted back in 2021. ENB Paving will be the lead contractor. The streetscape effort will help enhance the quality of life for residents, neighborhoods, and businesses. 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

0: 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Ray, spill the tea!
1: Let's spill the tea!
2: All right, let me get the camera on Lunchbox.
0: I don't know this is Lunchbox.
2: Come on, dude. It always is.
0: There's audio, so someone wants to anonymously spill the tea and tell on someone. So hit the clip.
3: Amy is a liar. Stop it right now and let her confess.
0: Okay,
4: that sounded like Lunchbox.
2: Okay, that is Lunchbox 100%.
0: Did you even use a voice changer?
5: That's me.
0: Oh, that's not you?
2: Yes, it is.
0: Hit that again.
3: Amy is a liar. Stop it right now and let her confess.
2: You hear the rasp in his throat?
4: That is Lunchbox. I mean, I guess there is some distortion happening.
0: Okay, so I have another clip here.
4: What am I lying about?
0: Is this the spilling of the tea? Hit the next one.
3: If you are hearing this, this means she did not confess.
0: Hold on. Then the confession is you said you weren't on dating apps and you were seen on one.
4: No, I'm not.
2: Oh, my goodness. You're on a dating app?
4: No, I'm not.
0: Okay, now hit that clip.
3: If you are hearing this means she did not confess. She said she wasn't on the dating apps. Liar.
0: Dude, you didn't even change your voice.
3: My friend heard the segment and sent me screenshots of her on Hinge.
4: Yeah.
3: Why does she lie to us? Liar.
2: Hold on.
0: Okay. Liar. Who's that?
4: I know what he's talking about, and I didn't lie. At the time that we recorded that, I was not. And then there was a 12-hour period.
1: Oh, come on.
4: I swear, but you can look at my phone right now.
0: Why are you doubting her? Are you in this
5: No, I'm just saying.
2: Oh, wait, are you the voice?
5: No.
0: Oh, I didn't know.
5: Are you guys not in shock?
0: No, you were affected. So
5: She lied, but there was a 12-hour window she was on there.
4: Look, I'll show Bobby right now. I'm typing Hinge into my phone.
2: How long ago was that? Lunchbox.
4: Also,
0: who cares if she's on a dating app? There's no Hinge on her phone right now.
4: There's no Hinge on my phone.
2: There's no app. It doesn't matter that she was on a dating app, but
4: what happened was, and I wasn't even
0: fully. What happened?
4: No, what happened was, is I hadn't even logged in. So I pulled it up, and if your friend sent you anything, what they're going to see are pictures from over 2 years ago. My account had not been updated at all whatsoever. And I was like, oh, well, that's interesting. So I didn't realize it.

0: was still up there. And I needed to figure out how to completely delete it. And now I have it completely off. So if they search, like, they will, I will not be found.
1: I don't know who you're talking to.
0: I'm talking to you, Lunchbox.
2: So getting off an app is different than deleting your profile.
0: Exactly. And yeah. I didn't realize even the year and a half that I had a boyfriend, I still had a profile.
3: Dang, Jerry.
2: No, you can't do Jerry with us.
0: But I agree. It was because
1: you
0: were doing
1: it. I'm just wondering if there's any video of this or anything.
2: Video of what?
1: Amy, I mean, like, did you get off? Like, do we have, like, just because you
2: deleted the app? Why would she video herself deleting her profile?
0: I didn't even know this tea was going to be spilled, and I can hand Bobby my phone, and he
1: can... Well, yeah, you can delete an app.
2: No, but she didn't delete it while we were talking. Yeah. It was already deleted, for the record, because she did show me immediately.
0: Yeah, I pulled it up, and I'm telling you exactly what happened.
2: Also,
0: and
2: it doesn't matter if you're on a dating app.
0: Well, I know it doesn't matter, but I'm letting you know that I'm not, and at the time you asked me, I wasn't, and then... I guarantee you, whatever screenshots were sent to Lunchbox, it is from my, it's from my cover picture is from Las Vegas 2 years ago.
2: I don't know. I didn't.
0: Before I got a boyfriend. Okay. Well, I would update, if I was active, like I would update it.
2: Okay.
4: Amy, why did you get on just randomly?
2: Wait, why would you not if you're single?
0: Yeah.
4: Well, I didn't know.
0: Oh, because my friends, like...
1: Great question, yeah. Mr. Voice.
4: Is
2: it you?
4: No, it wasn't me. That you heard Lunchbox in it.
0: So the truth is, two of my girlfriends, we were sitting around, they came over one night and we were talking, and one of them is on Hinge. And I was like, oh my gosh, I need to look at my thing, my profile. So I downloaded it and everything was still there. And she was going on a date with a guy from Hinge that night. And she was like, I think maybe you need to give this another try. And so I had it open for, like, again, 12 hours. I know that sounds weird, but I was like, okay, this is not for me.
4: It sounds like Karen Reed. It's like, why were you Googling body in the snow?
0: I know, but you can even, we can call my friend right now and she can tell the exact story.
2: I believe you.
0: I know, this
4: it's
0: just
4: fine,
0: is
4: Amy.
0: So
4: it's
0: weird.
4: Fine.
0: And also, what creeper saw me on there and sent it to Lunchbox?
4: Ask the voice.
2: What if it is the voice?
0: It's
2: on the dating app. Then he had to use his voice to hide.
0: Ew, is someone, it was, what?
2: Anyway, spill the tea. There you go.
5: Let's spill the tea.
2: You're in the clear.
0: Thanks.
6: Hey. Bobby Bones, y'all.
2: And now let's play Sam Hunt. Here is Outskirts.

0: tell me something good.
1: A police chief is being called a hero after something happened during his Florida vacation. He did not expect to have to save a life, and he did. It is a great story. It's coming up next in our segment called Tell Me Something Good.
2: Was Lainey Wilson nervous when she showed up on set for her role in Yellowstone?
3: Yes. I mean, when I showed up to the ranch, I'm like, these people were probably going to be like, what in the world? This girl ain't ever acted a day in her life. She's been acting a fool, but she ain't been acting. But they did not treat me that way. They welcomed me with open arms, and they were all fans of my music. It's crazy how life works.
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6: Typical slowdowns on area roadways, especially due to construction, but you will really just mainly right now if you're heading into Fort Wayne. You're going to want to avoid I-69, just approaching Union Chapel. An earlier crash around the 318-mile marker headed southbound really does have things still quite slow. You'll want to avoid that coming into Fort Wayne. Again, 69 south, that's at the 318. Other than that, just typical slowdowns, especially due to construction.
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6: From the National Weather Service, in the 60s, it's still pretty humid this morning. Clouds and some showers possible late morning and afternoon. Showers possible early tomorrow, and we'll get a break from the humidity. Tomorrow's high around 80 with clouds moving out, and Friday is looking great. Sunny, dry, and a high of 80. Temperatures and humidity going back up, though, for the weekend.
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2: Tell me something good.
3: A New Jersey police chief is being hailed as a hero for saving an 11-year-old girl from drowning, but while this police chief was on vacation in Florida. So Riverdale Police Chief Charles Quant spotted the girl, saw her in the water, but she was unresponsive, kind of floating. And so he just jumps in, grabs her, pulls her in, starts going CPR. The girl was breathing on her own by the time the emergency crews arrived. But again, he saw her and then just jumped in and did it.
4: Amazing.
3: Yeah, there's a lot of people everywhere. You got some decisions to make. One, because, again, he's a first responder. Mm-hmm. He probably is able to make those decisions quicker and evaluate the situation. But I think I would be like, does anybody see that girl? Who's where the man?
4: Somebody help.
3: And by that time, all that happens, who knows what's...
4: Yeah.
3: But he just jumped in and pulled her out and gave her CPR.
5: So, yeah, I don't think as a first responder, you can't hesitate.
3: Or you'd be a third responder.
4: But what about on vacation, though? I feel like there's a little hesitation there.
3: But yeah. It's natural. You're in it, you're in it. That's from NJ.com. So Charles Quant, great job. Glad you're out doing your job, even when it's not time to do your job. That is what it's all about.
0: That was Tell Me Something Good.

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0: We don't really do screen time yet with Billy, our baby. I gave her first screen time. I let her watch the Arkansas game.
1: Oh.
2: Wow, the whole game?
3: Man, that's so nice of you.
0: Yeah. Hmm. And to her...
1: Was she into it?
0: She doesn't even understand football or a TV. It's just a bunch of colors on a screen. And so I actually texted this picture to the Arkansas coach. He has a young twin, I think 18-month-olds is what he has. Yeah. And so I said, this is Billy's first screen time.
1: Oh, she's into it.
0: She's laying on my lap just watching. She's just watching all the colors on TV.
1: Is that like an Arkansas outfit?
0: No.
1: Oh.
0: My wife just put her in something. I thought that was a referee outfit.
1: Well, I didn't know if there was like a hog on the front because it looks Arkansas-esque.
0: I didn't know it was red. I was so colorblind.
1: Oh, it's red.
0: Yeah. So, but that's the first screen time. And then, so he texts me back. And what he said, it was nice. But sometimes I don't like to think about that I had a child at 46 because I'm going to be 700 whenever she's growing. Like I'm self-conscious of that, of being an older parent. And he also had his children late because he's my age and, you know, again, he has 2 18-month-old twins. And he said, I started later in life too. We're not dying.
1: So, yeah, you need to relax. You're only going to be 63 when she graduates high school.
2: 63.
0: But it's funny. He feels crazy. The same way. He's like, yeah. I started later in life too. Like he is 45 or, you know, whatever.
1: And what's his job?
0: Head coach of Arkansas football.
2: He's the head coach.
1: So now we're at the age where head coaches are our age.
0: Yeah, we are. Not a lot of them. Some are still older, but he's our age.
1: Yeah.
2: You're
0: some
2: right,
0: are,
2: Amy.
0: Some are younger,
1: that
0: though.
1: That feels weird.
2: They're supposed to be older, right?
1: I know. Yeah. I know.
0: The big weird was when we were younger growing up, when athletes started to be younger than us.
2: Yes.
0: And now it's starting to be coaches that are our age.
3: That's weird.
0: Yeah. That's a weird one.
3: We're old.
0: Bones. Okay, we're going to play Florida Georgia Line and Luke Bryan. This is how we roll.

0: Bobby asked Bailey Zimmerman how he got Luke Combs to do the song Backup Plan with him.
1: The first time I heard it, I thought, man, Luke Combs would crush this. He invited me to play the concert for Carolina with him, and then I met him. So I sent him the text. I was like, hey, man, like, I've been nervous to send you this, but I really think you would crush it. And it's just one of my favorite songs that I've got right now. And I just think you would crush it. So, and then he didn't respond for, I think, a month.
2: Oh, wow.
3: No way.
2: A month. That's a long time.
3: But yeah, okay.
1: He texted me back one day out of the blue, and he just said, this song rips, I'm in. It was so, like, full circle moment.
4: Yeah. The Bobby Bones Show.
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2: From the National Weather Service, in the 60s, it's still pretty humid this morning. Clouds and some showers possible late morning and afternoon. Showers possible early tomorrow, and we'll get a break from the humidity. Tomorrow's high around 80 with clouds moving out, and Friday is looking great. Sunny, dry, and a high of 80. Temperatures and humidity going back up, though, for the weekend.
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5: The Bobby Bone Show, everybody roll.
6: Yeah. I'm a little bit embarrassed. Made myself cringe a little yesterday because I did not know what I was doing on Instagram. And I didn't mean to hit the button, and I took an instant. You ever see those stupid instants?
7: Yeah, I don't know how to do it, but...
6: Okay, so all it is is a quick picture that you take. It's unedited. It goes right to people that you follow. They follow you, all mutual. It's just that. And just I didn't know it just popped up in everyone's. Mm-hmm. And so I hit it, and I'm like, oh, crap, I didn't mean to load that.
7: So what were you doing?
6: It was a terrible picture. Do you not get it?
7: Well, let me go into my... I don't even. I just see them randomly pop up sometimes.
8: I didn't see it. No.
6: Okay. Well, I started to get messages back.
7: Okay, hold on. Oh, I got it. Oh, there you are.
6: It makes no sense. It's a terrible picture.
7: It looks like you're in a fishbowl.
6: I'm in a sauna.
7: Oh.
6: And so all I know is I did not mean to send it. Everybody got it, and then I got a message from Ronnie Dunn yesterday.
7: Uh huh.
6: And he was like, "Hey, I just got your picture."
7: It looks like you sent him that.
6: Yeah. Yeah.
7: Okay.
6: Yeah.
7: So did he send one back?
6: No.
7: Okay.
6: And I said, I didn't mean to send that. He goes, yeah, you did. And are you coming to the show? Because I'm going to the Brooks and Dunn show Saturday. And so we did start talking. But I can imagine him getting that picture and going, is he just texting a picture of his face?
7: Right.
6: Then I got three other messages from like dudes that I know that I work with professionally. They're like, hey, you just sent me a I'm so embarrassed that I sent that out.
7: Because where you access it, now I remember, it is in your DMs. So
6: yes.
7: It looks as though you could just be sending it to one person, even though you're sending it to everybody. It is weird.
9: Okay.
7: I don't get the point of it. And then now I feel old.
6: I just felt stupid.
7: Yeah.
6: So that was me yesterday. That was my number one embarrassing moment. My number two moment was not embarrassing, but it was a little uncomfortable. I'm outside. We have two dogs. And we have Stanley, the bulldog, who never runs more than 10 feet away, mostly because he doesn't run anywhere. He's fat. He's kind of old. He's a bulldog, but he's awesome. So I'm hanging out with him. And I have to go out when he goes out so he doesn't wander and go into the pool, because if he goes into the pool, he definitely drowns. Bulldogs cannot swim. So anytime he goes out, I go out with him. Eller is our half hound, half husky, and she loves to hunt. So we have some woods on her property. She loves to just go out and chase animals, and it's how she gets her exercise most of the time. Well, we have a lot of these little bunnies near our yard, and she's hunted them before, and she's brought them back from the woods. I see her see one 70 feet from me. I see her eyeball it, turn her head, go into the stalk mode. Slow, boom, gone. I'm watching the circle of life in front of me. She grabs the bunny.
7: No.
6: And I hear
7: squeal.
6: Yes, the squeal.
7: I know. I've had my dog, unfortunately, in a similar situation.
6: And then she turns around and looks at me like, I did it, Dad.
9: Check it out.
6: It's like she's you know, my sixth grade son who scored a touchdown. Yeah. He's like, I did it.
7: But you're not running towards her being like, drop it, drop it, drop it.
9: What can you do?
7: Well,
6: circle of life.
9: That's right.
6: And then she just went out in the woods with it.
9: And did what?
7: We don't want to
10: know. Who knows?
6: Probably ate it.
9: Do you think so?
6: Yeah.
7: Yes.
6: Because sometimes she'll eat or tear it up and then bring it back as a gift.
9: Oh, nice. Ugh.
6: Like, look what I brought you. But I watched it and I heard the and then I told my wife, and I shouldn't have. I was like, I watched Eller tracking. That's what they, genetically, that's what they have been doing their whole life. Their life, the life before them, the life before them, the life before them. Hounds. Like, we had deer dogs and they weren't mixes like Ellers, but they were hounds. Now we would just try to get in front of them. So they would yap, yap, yap, yap. They would yap. We'd listen to which way they were going. Then you try to cut them off and get so far ahead of them because they're obviously on a deer. Mm. So yeah. Then we had bird dogs. They would just point and not go until you said go. Yeah, there's none of that. She wasn't yapping. She wasn't pointing. She just attacked.

0: it was just kind of like, oh, well, cool. I could do something fun today. So that was it. Those are my two things. Anything happen with you yesterday at all?
1: I picked out my clothes for iHeart Festival, so that felt really good.
2: Well, that's cool.
1: I'm going to have to get some alterations today, but it feels good to be ahead because sometimes I'm just a very last-minute packer, but I feel ready to go.
0: Lunchbox, obviously you're going now.
3: Yeah, I'm going.
0: Did you pick out your clothes?
3: No, I haven't done that yet. I need to get on that.
0: Are you doing any work?
3: Actually, I am now.
1: They asked him.
3: Yeah.
0: But they're not paying.
2: I would say no,
0: I'm
2: right?
0: I'm paying for you.
3: I know.
0: So, let me get this straight.
3: I wasn't gonna bring it up.
0: I'm paying for you to go out there, and they're still saying you have to work?
3: Yeah, they said, you know, since we don't have a digital person there, could you run the Bobby Bones Show social media account and cover the festival?
0: How do you feel about that?
3: Man, I was like, oh, here we go.
0: Like, I should be, like, refunded money.
2: Because, yeah, you paid for him.
1: Yeah, oh,
0: I paid for the guy to have a vacation.
3: Yeah, that's what I was thinking. I was just going out there to celebrate, you know, like let loose for a while.
0: I'm a little surprised.
3: And so now I'm like, well, I mean, it's kind of one of those things like, how do you look at the boss and be like, no, I won't do it? So it's like, I guess.
0: Are they paying for your room?
3: They did talk about maybe getting me a room.
0: Okay.
1: Oh, that's nice. Now we're talking.
0: Now we're in the mix. If they're going to get you and your wife a room, I definitely think that if you accept the room, you definitely owe a little something.
3: Yeah.
0: You don't have to do all the things like you normally do.
1: Yeah, and you're correct. A team player.
0: Okay. I'm still paying for his flight, though.
3: Yeah, 7 a.m. flight.
0: You don't wear a bracelet?
3: No, probably no bracelets, man. Probably not.
2: The jewelry he wears.
1: Oh, yes, the bracelets.
3: Yeah. That was a weird time in my life.
1: what was going on?
0: You were still finding yourself? Or
3: yeah,
0: what?
3: I was trying to discover myself, and Ryan put those on me, and I was like, man, I can't believe I'm wearing these. So I haven't really consulted Ryan lately on what I should wear.
0: If you guys want to call us, we'd love to hear from you. 877-77-BOBBY. 877-77-BOBBY. We got Kenny Chesney now. He's playing iHeartRadio Music Festival. Here he is, Carry On, Bobby Bones Show.

0: It's message in a bottle, digitally. That one day that bottle is going to get across the sea and hopefully land somewhere. I have a very close friend that he has been that consistently poor at replying for 7 years. And I think, well, if I need him, I will text him today, hopefully for a response tomorrow.
1: Yeah.
0: And that's weird, but it's consistent. It's like that, what the Hamburglar used to say?
2: Rubble.
0: No, wrong guy. The other guy from McDonald's, he'd be like, if you give me a burger today, I'll give you 2 burgers tomorrow. Remember him?
2: No. I don't know who that is.
0: You guys remember all the McDonald's
1: people? Is
0: this a
1: commercial or something?
0: He had like the, don't worry, I'll think about it.
1: Okay, okay.
0: But yeah, she said he likes to be zen and he doesn't respond because he likes to think about his response.
1: Okay, two things immediately when you share this story. One, I thought Keanu Reeves died.
2: What?
1: Two.
0: Why did you think he died?
1: Died?
0: Who did you
3: what
0: mix him
3: wrong
0: up with?
3: You?
0: Christopher?
1: Y'all didn't see that
0: Christopher Reeves died in the 80s.
1: No. Y'all didn't see last week that Keanu Reeves died?
2: No.
0: We don't know what algorithm you're on.
2: Because it's not true.
1: I almost texted you like, oh my, but we
0: Because I'd have been sad. That's my guy.
1: I know, but we were on a break. And then also, Sandra Bullock's 62.
2: Yeah, that seems right.
0: Good point.
1: I mean,
0: it's interesting because she looks like she's 40. Yeah. I saw her and Nicole Kidman doing some press for, I believe, Practical Magic 2.
1: Yes, that's what it was for.
0: And they both look like they're late 30s or 40s. I was like, dang, how does that happen?
1: I know.
0: How do you stay that?
1: I guess genetics.
0: Mm-hmm. By the way, I'm the opposite for the most part. If you text me and my phone's with me, you will get a response in 2 seconds and it will be typo central because I don't look at it. He likes to be zen and think about it. I think none and just start slapping buttons with thumbs. Mike, what's the guy's name? Wimpy?
4: Yeah, from Popeye.
0: That's from Popeye, not McDonald's? Oh.
2: Way off.
0: Interesting. I'll pay you gladly Tuesday for a hamburger today. It was a hamburger.
2: Okay.
0: Dang, yeah. Any friends that text slow?
1: Maybe me sometimes. Depends. I can be super fast or super slow depending on...
0: Yeah, I don't really consider you a slow texter.
1: Oh, with you, I'm always on it.
0: Oh, all right. Appreciate that.
2: Because you're always on it.
1: Yeah, you're always on it.
2: So we have to be on it.
0: Yeah. If I'm not on it, I'm in a recording session.
2: Yes.
0: And
2: we know that.
0: Or I'm asleep.
1: And I feel like if you're texting me, it's about something that I need to respond to. Other things I can get distracted, like this, you know? Mm.
0: Eddie doesn't talk in group chats. It's annoying.
2: I can't stand
0: it. He'll get in a group chat. Because I'm Mexican. Me and all my Mexican friends, we have a group chat called like Latinos for Dallas Cowboys.
2: Yeah, Latino Cowboys.
0: Yeah.
1: And yeah, but you're white.
0: I know, but am I really?
1: Yes.
0: Okay.
1: You really are.
2: Honorary.
0: Yeah,
2: Latino.
0: Right. I mean, all my friends are Mexican or Latino or Hispanic. You know, and that's all. It's all different. But you know, sometimes I. And Eddie doesn't talk, and he's the biggest Cowboys fan, and he's in the group.
2: Because you guys are never asking me a question. You're just throwing out things.
0: We're
2: and I'm
0: posting
2: like,
0: funny memes.
2: Yeah, and it's like, what do you want me to do? Say ha-ha?
0: Yeah. Hit the little ha-ha.
3: If you think it's ha-ha, you got a ha-ha.
0: It's our culture. It's our culture.
2: Oh, right. Latino culture.
1: Shouldn't it be ja-ja?
0: Good point.
2: We don't say ja-ja.
0: I should, though, to really embrace. Thank you. I'm going to do ja-ja-ja-ja-ja-ja-ja. You guys, you want to be on? We do have some people that are on the phone right now. 877-77-BOBBY. Be back in a second.
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13: 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Let's go.
14: I want to talk to Garrett in Tampa. Hey, Garrett, you talked to us a few weeks ago?
15: Yes, sir. No, actually, I just sent you a DM on Instagram like 30 minutes ago asking the show for advice on trying to get a job.
14: Oh, hold on. Did you send it to me or the show?
15: I sent it to you.
14: Okay, hold on. Don't say anything yet. Let's see. Let me go over to my DMs here. Usually I only go on Tuesdays, for the record.
16: But
14: this feels like I'm walking in a bad neighborhood right now, late at night. Okay,
17: okay. We're with you.
14: Thank you.
16: You're not alone.
17: You're not alone.
14: Okay. Do you mind if I read some of this, Garrett?
15: Yeah. Just keep out the.
14: I will.
15: The specifics.
14: You got it. Good morning, yeah. Bobby. I could use some advice. I left this job after a long time. It's been a bit of a struggle. He has some experience in the military. Just say that.
17: Okay.
14: And he's barely getting interviews. I am using AI to find new postings and tailoring my resume, and I could use some advice. It's frustrating. I'd love to hear what you think. And that's in a nutshell.
16: Okay.
17: Okay.
16: Summary.
17: Just low
14: here's
17: level.
14: Me in a nutshell.
17: Yeah.
14: Is that one? Here's me in a Austin Powers. What is that one?
18: It's a nutshell.
14: Is it a nutshell?
18: Yeah.
14: Okay. Thank you, Garrett. Okay. So you're right. You sent that to me. 38 minutes ago. There's already breaking news?
17: He DM'd and then now he's calling.
14: That's what I'm saying. He's calling to beat his DM.
16: What's the news?
14: Go ahead.
15: So I sent that message at 8:56 on my way over to a appointment over at the VA clinic, and I pull into the parking lot of the VA clinic and I decide to go through my emails, and I have a job offer for a job that I wasn't sure, you know, if I was going to get the job or not. There was a lot of people trying to compete for the same position, and it's a pretty senior position, and it's about 30K more than I expected on the salary offer, but I got a job offer literally 12 minutes before I sent that DM to you, and I just hadn't seen it yet in my email.
19: Bobby comes through again.
14: I did it. I don't like to take a lot of credit, but you know what? I did it.
16: Dang.
14: Yeah, you're welcome. Hey, that's really exciting, Garrett. Seriously, because I read your whole story here, and I left a bunch out, but it seems like you've been going through it. But how do you feel now? Are you relieved?
15: Oh, I'm super relieved. And at the same time, my wife was looking for a new job, and what was crazy to me and kind

0: it kind of felt it was hard to deal with the fact that she was looking for a job for about a week and was already hired back on and with a new company and everything. And I was like, you know, which is awesome for my wife. But for me, I'm like, man, what am I doing wrong? Because I've been looking since June and couldn't find anything. So
1: that's fantastic.
0: It was definitely a big win for sure.
1: The luck of the DMs. And what I was going to do, I was actually going to just give him $30,000. But since he's getting that more, I don't need to anymore.
2: You're good.
1: Wow. Yeah, seriously, congratulations, man. We love to hear good news there. So when do you start? Do you know?
0: I'm not sure yet. I'm waiting on the official requisition ID and everything to be through HR and whatnot. So, yeah.
1: Pretty cool. Hey, can I say how many Middle East deployments you've had or no?
0: Yeah, that's fine.
1: Okay. He's had 3 Middle East deployments.
3: Dang.
4: And now, yeah.
2: Now he's done with that?
1: That's awesome that you did that because I didn't.
3: Yeah.
5: None of us did.
1: No, I mean, I didn't. I'm scared. I was always... They recruited me, obviously, because I had a really high ACT score. And they were like, we'll make you a general immediately or whatever. Right.
5: Five star.
3: You're just like totally making all of this up right now.
1: No, an officer. They said they made me an officer like right after boot camp. They did.
3: Okay, but why did you say general?
1: No, general, I was kidding.
5: Boot camp.
3: But really, they did try to recruit
1: yeah,
3: you?
1: Yeah.
3: Okay, well, yeah. I mean, if you went to college, you could be an officer.
1: It wasn't that. They said I could not go to college.
3: No. What? Really?
5: Are you making this up?
1: I promise. The general part, I was just being funny.
3: You're telling me
1: I had recruits come to my house because my ACT score was so high.
3: Really?
1: And they said, if you will join and go through basic, I don't think they said boot camp. This is a long time ago. And they said, if you go through basic, as soon as you finish, you will be in officer school immediately.
3: Wow.
1: And I am a wimp. And I have the heart of a caterpillar, not of a lion.
5: Mm-hmm. Yeah.
1: And so therefore, I'm thankful to people like Garrett and other people who actually go and do this because I quivered just getting the person coming to my door offering that to me. So, Garrett, does that sound like something that could have happened? Because I don't think I made that up.
0: I don't think so. It sounds like something that could happen.
1: Okay.
0: Yeah, go to basic training and then go through OCS. Right afterward. So it's definitely something that could happen. Not that recruiters won't lie to you
3: officers
0: or anything. You
1: know? Officer Cool School.
2: OCS. School.
1: Yeah, what's OCS stand
3: Candidate.
1: For? Oh, Canada. Yeah.
5: I thought that was off-campus suspension.
1: Hey, you know what? Everybody gets a different OCS.
5: Yeah.
1: Garrett, I'm so excited for you, man. I'm telling some jokes here, but I'm so excited and I'm so grateful that you did 3 tours and served, and people like me need people like you. So, and congratulations on the job.
0: I appreciate it, guys. Thanks so much, Joe.
1: All right. See you, buddy. That's pretty cool. I mean, he literally messaged me 30 minutes ago.
5: That's crazy.
1: Then had an update. Can I go to Joy, please, who is listening in North Carolina? Hello, Joy.
6: Hey, Bobby. Morning, studio.
7: Morning.
6: Yep. So, cool question. I was listening to the segment about Lunchbox going and being recruited by your job after you're paying for him to go to do some social media work because you guys don't have a social media person anymore. That led me to think, is there any thought about bringing back Best Bits but with a different person on the show? Because, like, I love it. I love recounting the main segments throughout the week. So I was wondering if you've put any thought about bringing that segment back on the weekends.
1: I have. Breaking news. Breaking news! Breaking news! Yes. So... the outrage, the kickoff Kevin didn't get featured on our Instagram.
5: Oh, I remember
1: that. Has created a groundswell of just support. Anytime I post anything, it's like, where's kickoff Kevin? So he has now become beloved by our audience. Because he came on, he was sad. He was sad he wasn't on.
5: On the Father's
3: Day. Vulnerable.
1: It was Father's Day.
3: Like,
1: yes.
3: It was a vulnerable moment.
1: He was like, I'm part of the show. I may not be on that often, but I'm part of the show and I have kids. I'd like to be in the Father's Day carousel on Instagram.
3: And then he left our group chat.
1: And then he left the group chat.
5: Yes. Yeah.
8: I left before, but yes.
5: Because of that. Yes.
1: And so Kickoff Kevin's been on the show and with us for how many years?
8: 5. Yeah, a little over 5.
5: Jeez.
8: Yeah. I know.
1: I hired Kickoff Kevin, who was just a guy off the streets. Tattoos. And
5: wow, really?
1: I was like, do you got a job, sir?
5: Homeless?
1: No.
2: No,
8: he had a house.
1: Like that. Yeah.
8: On Broadway.
1: And so he came in and he was just like a part-time like countdown, whatever it was, but he slowly moved up and he is like such a vital part of the operation. He produces Lots to Say, my NFL show. He produces and is part on air on our 25 Whistles. He does so much for this show. And when he got sad, listeners said,

0: you need to include him more. So I went to him and I said, do you want to do Best Bits and take it over? And he said, yes. So very soon, Kickoff Kevin will be hosting the Best Bits.
1: Wow.
2: Hey.
0: On the Bobby's
2: Own
0: Show. Kevin, speech.
3: Wow. Yeah, I want to thank all you guys in this room, Glass Room, too, for the time and for the support and the listeners. I mean, to your point, social media the last month or so, I've gotten a lot of tags from the listeners that are like, where is Kickoff Kevin? A lot of DMs like, hey, we love you. You know, I'm sorry you had to go through that. We support you.
0: Go through that. You just didn't get put up on a...
3: I'm just saying what they told me. I didn't say any of this. They DM me and they commented a lot of support. So I appreciate that to all the listeners and to you guys. And... yeah, this is very exciting.
0: The listeners have spoken, and Kickoff Kevin will be hosting Best Bits every weekend. Joy, so I was not prepared to announce it today, but I felt like, why not? So I don't know if it's this weekend or not, but maybe by next weekend, we'll be rocking and rolling.
4: Okay, that's awesome. I've been in Alabama for like 2 months, so I thought I missed an update or something. So that's awesome to hear. Congrats, Kevin.
3: Thank you.
0: Yes, Lunchbox.
5: Does that mean we have to do the interview portion?
3: No, you don't.
5: Thank God.
3: Yes, you don't.
0: Thank God.
3: You don't. Okay. That was the first thing I asked.
5: Yeah. Oh, my God.
0: You weren't really supposed to be doing that to begin with.
5: I was waiting for Kevin to come to me and be like, hey, man, awkward. I need you this week. Oh! Yeah.
3: Just you, actually, Lunchbox.
5: Oh,
3: just
5: you. Gosh, thank you. All right, so you're on your own. Good. Yeah. Have fun with that.
0: All right, there you have it. Anybody else want to hop in? You can. Congratulations, Kevin.
3: Thank you. Thank you.
0: 877-77-BOBBY. That is our number. Back in a second.
6: Coming up. Tell me something good.
0: Yeah. A bus driver in the right place at the right time. Not once, but twice. What he did to help two kids is amazing. Lunchbox has this story next in our segment called Tell Me Something Good.
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In fact, Fort Wayne, Allen County has

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US 93.3 Fort Wayne's At Work Country Station. I'm Angie Nash. That's Stella Lefty. Nepotism surrounds her. I don't know. I think she's cute. I like her music. Her dad's a founder of Groupon. I wish my dad was a founder of Groupon. I wish I had a dad.

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4: Indiana farmland values are holding steady this year, but what does the long-term outlook look like? I'm Eric Pfeiffer. This is Hoosier Ag Today.
5: We think of land as the residual claimant to whatever happens in the ag sector. So when things are going really well, land really benefits.
4: That's Todd Keithy, Schrader Endowed Chair in Farmland Economics at Purdue and author of the Purdue Farmland Values and Cash Rent Survey. The results of that survey show that statewide, top quality Indiana farmland averaged $14,909 per acre this year, a slight increase from a year ago, while average quality land was a little

0: over 12 grand, down about 1%. Poor quality land fell 3.1% to just under $9,500. Purdue Center for Commercial Ag Director Michael Langemeyer on what he expects to see for next year.
1: If things move 3% down to 3% up, that's pretty stable. I think that's probably where we're going to stay here for the foreseeable future.
0: I'm Eric Pfeiffer, Hoosier Ag Today, Indiana's Farm Network for 20 years.
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This Saturday, let's meet out at Knockin' Boots in Mitchell's. I don't know, 3 o'clock, 2 o'clock. 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

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US 93.3. Coming up next hour, food news you didn't know you needed. And I've got good news and bad news out of the Star Wars camp. All of that coming up after.

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0: 93.3 Fort Wayne's At Work Country Station. I'm Angie Nash. It's been a couple hours. I feel like I can talk to you about this. This morning, I forgot my coffee at home. So I had to go to a coffee drive-thru. I got my coffee. I thought we were vibing. When I left, the boy said, "Okay, bye. Thanks, ma'am."
1: Why?
0: Ma'am?

0: Why?
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This is so fun. Star Wars is going to head back to the theaters, not until February, to celebrate the 50th anniversary of the movie. That's great news. Bad news is Skywalker Ranch, you know, George Lucas's place, a scaffolding fell and a ton of people got hurt over there.

US 93.3, Fort Wayne's At Work Country Station. Heads up around your noon hour. Police are responding to a barricaded person at the intersection of Robin Hood and Rudisill. So don't head that way over your lunch hour. It's a hot mess over there.

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1: 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That is John Party, September 24th. He's bringing his party to the Coliseum. 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
4: 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Currently paying a 50-cent positive basis versus the November futures for soybeans delivered through this Saturday. Call with questions 574-566-2113. Mixed bag in the marketplace today. We've got corn and beans down. Wheat is down in Chicago, up slightly in Chicago, rather Kansas City and Minneapolis markets. The bean oil market is up. Crude oil, petroleum up $2.50 a barrel on geopolitical risk. Word has it that China was in Sinograin in particular yesterday, getting some cargoes, the first time they've been in a handful of weeks. And now it seems that we are near the midway point on the Chinese buying program, halfway to that 25 million metric ton mark. Rain showers coming into northern Indiana already today will intensify this afternoon, evening, and overnight. I'm Ryan Martin.

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Apparently summer left some things behind and they have decided to come back. Gonna be humid today, 83 degrees. But this is the last hot and humid. It looks to be gorgeous.

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I haven't been over to the new Ruoff Stadium yet, but I just read they're going to start doing high school and college games there. Like, how cool is that? You're a high schooler playing in a big stadium like that. 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
2: 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I'd been out on the road, lonely at night. 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

0: 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Good afternoon. Happy hump day to you. I'm Randy Alomar.
1: You're back. How is Maui?
0: Oh my gosh, I have so much to talk to you about today. Hawaii, Maui. Yeah, we'll get to that. We'll get to the PBR stuff. We'll get to the John Party pre-party and so much more today on US 93.3.

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2: 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It's shaped up as a risk-off day. December corn ends down a nickel and three quarters, 527 and three quarters. March also down a nickel and three quarters, 543 and a quarter. Six and a quarter lover, Novi and Jan beans. November 1309 and a half. Leading lower, December wheat, 728 and three quarters, down 18 and a quarter. October live cattle, 215.85, down 117. And October lean hogs down 117 at 83.07. I'm Andy Eubank, Hoosier Ag Today, 20 years serving Indiana farmers.
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I'm Rennie Alomar, back from vacation. 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I'm also excited about this. Dan and Shay

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0: West 93.3, Fort Wayne's At Work Country Station. What's up, Jen?
1: Tell me about this bull riding competition.
0: Oh, yes. It is this Saturday. It's at Knockin' Boots Saloon right inside Mitchell's there in Fort Wayne. It is free, 100% free for the entire family, all ages. 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Registration at 2, bull riding competition, 3 to 6. I mean, arcade, free bull riding. What more can you ask for, right? We'll see you there. Still in Scott, you

0: 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Country station, weather looking pretty decent for the rest of the week. We're in the 80s all week. Chances of showers, of course, today. Slight chance tomorrow and Friday, Saturday. Looking pretty good. 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

That's your new number one in the country this week. 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
1: 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Hey, it's Angie Nash. Welcome to a short work week, but we still got a ton of stuff happening. 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

0: 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I'm Randy Alomar, back from vacation, just got back from Hawaii for, I don't know, it was like a week or so, and I wore this shirt the one day, Ain't a Bad Life. Thomas Rhett had this song right here. He sent me a shirt with that on the front, Ain't a Bad Life, so I wore it. I got two comments at least from people just the other day about it. Like, they're like, yeah, it ain't a bad life, and hey, I like your shirt.
1: The

0: 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Allen County currently has the highest number of mosquito pools testing positive for the West Nile in Indiana. Did you see that?
1: Better put on that repellent, huh?
0: Yeah. Yeah, Deep Woods is your best friend right now. You don't want that. 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

0: 93.3, smack dab in the middle of your 4:30 commercial-free hour for your ride home. I'm Randy Alomar. It's almost impossible for me to get to work without going through some sort of construction. I don't know if it's the same for you. Hopefully not, because it's terrible. But yeah, Bluffton Road, one lane both ways. You've got Hill of Gas having that. Now I see next week, Claw Road is scheduled to close on Monday.
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It is an amazing opportunity for you to win PBR tickets, and it's this Saturday. Registration at 2 for some bull riding. It's a contest. It's free. It's all ages at Knockin' Boot Saloon right next to Mitchell's.

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I'm loving this. Gavin Adcock is our artist of the month for September. 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It could all be yours. 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

0: Congratulations to T. Swift right there. That song went to number one on the country charts, so that's her first number one in like 13 years on the country charts. This one new from Cody Johnson. 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
4: 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Hey, it's Angie Nash. Welcome to a short work week, but we still got a ton of stuff happening. There's going to be a song of the day every day at 11:30, and then at 2 o'clock, a brand new song that you've never heard before. 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

0: US 93.3, Fort Wayne's Country Station. I'm Rainey Alomar. Just got back from vacation. I was in Hawaii for like a week. And yeah, it was crazy with those hurricanes, several in the Pacific, right? You probably saw that. But you got a question on it, Robbie?
1: How close did the hurricane come to where you were staying?
0: Close. Very close. Close enough that the day after we left, it washed out the beach in a section of sidewalk right in front of our place.

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Stella Lefty, Boston on US 93.3. A lot of people giving Stella a lot of crap because that song right there from Noah Kahan. So she's like stealing music or whatever. There's another song on her album that sounds a lot like Blake Shelton's I'll Name the Dogs. I'll let you listen to her stuff and then let you decide. But yeah, I don't know. She's not being put in a great light lately. 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

Justin Moore on US 93.3. I was just told today that his next single was going to be about drinking. Well, the label has said, no, I don't think that's a great idea considering how he just came out of rehab. So they're going to go with something else. I don't think they know quite what it is yet, but we should be getting new music from Justin soon, hopefully. 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

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Starts at 2 o'clock with the registration. Goes from 3 to 6. You ride the bull. Stay on it the longest, you win the tickets. I mean, it's going to be just like that. It's all ages, and it's free. Knockin' Boots Saloon Saturday with US

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say so. Can't wait to see them on Friday down in Noblesville. That's Dan and Shay. If you won tickets from us to see Dan and Shay on Friday, check your inbox. Tickets have arrived and been sent out today. So we're going to have a lot of fun down there Friday with US 93.3. 20.

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0: 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Must be at least 8 years old to compete. 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Saturday, September 12th at 3 p.m. at Knockin' Boots Saloon. 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
1: Why? Why do we ignore the things that give us pause, that seem out of place, that don't feel right? The answer to why defines who we are. So if you see something, why do you say something?
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1: 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We all have something worth protecting. So why do you see say? Report suspicious activity to local authorities. 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